0: Dawka Beskidy.
1: There's no line on the horizon. You're like a lion in the light.

And I traveled around the world, think where you living at now. I heard you moved to Austin, got an apartment and settled down. And every once in a while, I start texting, write a paragraph, but then I delete the message. Think about you like a pastime, I could cry.

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We fell in love as the leaves turn.